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Title of this song from Shay Norman is exactly how we feel on a Friday night. 'Tis so sweet. Glad you decided to stop by. It's the Praise Party on your Inspiration Station. 'Tis so

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0: 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I'm Victor Sosa, out here sending love from Rolling Fork to Raleigh. 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

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What's good? It's Victor Sosa here, inviting you to download the iHeartRadio app and talk to us to make a request or just say hi. You can do that by hitting the red microphone on the app, then hit send. 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

Jackson's Inspiration Station, 95.5 Hallelujah FM. For God so loved the world, he gave his only begotten Son, that whosoever believes in him will not perish, but have everlasting life. I'm Kim Hartford Johnson with you. Happy early Saturday. And yes, August 1st, today, is a special day on the national calendar. Yeah, I'll tell you what it is. Straight ahead. Keep it here. Here's Group Fire.

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1: The Lord is my portion, says my soul. Yes, and our soul anchored in the Lord. What a blessing. Thanks so much for listening in. Happy Saturday. Love this one by Fred Hammond. Love never fails.

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1: Faith, hope, charity. These three, but the greatest of these is charity. It's love. Love never fails. Kim Harper Johnson with you. Got Bishop Darrell Pettis to strength and praise. Yes, Lord. Canton Jones, praise on go. Well, listen, Kirk Franklin returns. The multi-Grammy winner Kirk Franklin is announced, and he will be the official host for the upcoming Stellar Gospel Music Awards. And it should be a wonderful time, taking place Saturday, August 15th in Charlotte, North Carolina at the Spectrum Center. It should be a wonderful time. Congratulations to all the nominees. And certainly be a great time hosted by the one, the only Kirk Franklin. And tickets are still available. So, yeah, maybe something you want to check out. Go to their website for ticket information and more. 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
1: Love God with all your heart, all your mind, all your soul. Yes, Lord, we love you. Happy Saturday. Give God praise, the highest praise. Hallelujah. Thanks so much for listening in. Those that are traveling overnight, we are praying for traveling grace and mercy. In the mighty and matchless name of Jesus, be careful and be mindful. Let's continue to give God praise. Bishop Larry D. Trotter, yeah, the Lord is blessing us right now.

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1: No good thing will he withhold from them that walk uprightly. I'm Kim Harper Johnson with you on this early Saturday morning. And listen, Monday morning, your chance to win $1,000. 9 a.m. to 5 p.m., listen out for the keyword at the top of every hour for your chance to win $1,000. All right? 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
1: Many are the afflictions of the righteous, but the Lord delivers us out of them all. I'm Kim Hartford Johnson. Happy Saturday. Hope you got your Bibles. Got a little Bible study straight ahead. Some spiritual food for your soul. Keep it here. Here's Lashae Knox and Ernest Pugh right there.
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1: I've never seen the righteous forsaken, nor his seed begging bread. Kim Harford Johnson, praying that all is well with you and yours. Got Walter Hawkins on the way. Be grateful. Jason Nelson, Made New. 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

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Hey, it's Kim Harper Johnson. 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
1: Well, but I made it to August. Yep, August 1st. Let's see, who's celebrating a birthday today? Are you celebrating your birthday today? I got birthday shouts coming up in a little bit. Ed Long is here. We are in the sanctuary. We're kicking off with God's Property.

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Hey, it's your man Ed Long here. Got a question for you. You plan on going out of town this summer? Then take us with you. Yeah, tell your smart device to

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1: 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We call it the $1,000 Blessing. I'll tell you all about it in a little bit. Right now, it is Anthony Evans with

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1: That's right. Ed Long is my name. Playing this gospel music is my game. I thank you so much for hanging out with me right here in the sanctuary for your Saturday. You're making me feel welcome, too.
2: Hi, Ed. This is Brenda. 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Thanks. Bye-bye.

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1: I know one thing. We need some good news, right? Right? You want to hear something good, right? Well, I got some good news in a minute. I call the next segment the Sanctuary Success Salute. All right? I put the spotlight on Black Excellence. We'll do it in a few minutes, all right? Ed Long is in the sanctuary playing.

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1: Yeah, we are hanging out in the sanctuary. It's me, your brother Ed Long, here with you. All right, in a minute, I got three things you did not know 5 minutes ago. We'll do it right after Canton Spirituals.

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1: I'm telling you, that song gets me going every time. Reed's Temple Choir right there. Your man Ed Long is here. In a few minutes, we got to talk about the iHeartRadio app and that talkback feature. It's pretty cool. It really is. Here's Fred Hammond, Love Never Fails.

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2: Maybe you're standing beside somebody who doesn't know what to do with this kind of atmosphere, but walk.

Yeah, let's go back a little bit with Walter Hawkins and the Love Center Choir. I tell you, this reminds me of riding to church on Sunday morning in my grandfather's Buick. It's Walter Hawkins.

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1: Hey, I've got Felicia, I've got Simone, they are hanging with me. It's me, Ed Long, you and I are here in the sanctuary. Thank you so much, I really do appreciate you being here and just having the opportunity to play this music for you. Yeah,

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2: Tamela Mann's Live, Breathe, Fight. Ed Long is here with you. Not a fighter, I'm a DJ playing these songs for you. Kirk Franklin coming up for you. Beverly Crawford also will do Dorothy Norwood. Yeah, we'll do her, the legend herself, coming up in a few minutes, okay? All right, so I do like a throwback Thursday segment during the week. And what was it? The last week we went to 2006. We went back to the year 2006. MySpace page was the big deal. Remember that? Used to bling out your MySpace page. People used to pay people to actually, you know, like bling out their MySpace page. Remember that? It's crazy. It just died out, didn't it? When Facebook hit, it just died out. People weren't putting all that effort into all that stuff, right? But that was awesome, wasn't it?
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13: Born on America's darkest day, September 11th, 01, the Tunnel to Towers Foundation, they have been helping American heroes ever since. Heroes like U.S. Army Sergeant William Bernard McKenna, exposed to burn pits. McKenna later died from T-cell lymphoma, leaving his wife, Dina, and two daughters. Tunnel to Towers honored Sergeant McKenna. 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
1: All right, you got to finish this sentence. I own too many blank. 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Maverick City now with Run to You. Okay.

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1: Maverick City, I'm telling you, that's fast becoming one of my favorite songs. Maverick City right there and Run to You. All right, it's me, Ed Long. You and I are here. We call this the sanctuary. Feel comfortable? Yeah, it's nice and cozy in here, right? For real. All right, Norman Hutchins on the way with a reminder. God's got a blessing with your name on it. We got Tim Bowman Jr. coming up too, so hold on. All right, so finish this sentence. I own too many what? Come on, answer the question.
2: I own too many pairs of shoes.
1: There you go. I'm in the same boat. I am.
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Song says it's good to be alive, but it's best to live. 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
3: Well, I had to bring it up to 98. But the message still is the same. Cause whatever you need is over here at the table. If it's love, it's at the table. If it's peace, it's at the table.

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Hey, your brother Ed Long is here. 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
1: All right, come on, come on. What do you own too many of? I'm so curious. I'm being nosy. I am. Here's Lachey Knox in the meantime.
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1: 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It's called Right There. It features Ernest Pugh. 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

0: care of you. 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
1: So if you're celebrating your birthday today, I'm going to sing for you. 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All right, that's it. That's all I'm doing. More birthday shouts in a minute. John P. Key right now. 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
1: Ty Tribbett and Holy You. All right, it's me, your brother Ed Long. I am so glad to be here with you. We are hanging out together in the sanctuary. Donnie McClurkin's coming up. Erica Campbell's Trust and Obey. And Anointed Pace Sisters are going to be on the playlist too, so hold on. All right, so if you're celebrating your birthday today, first of all, happy birthday to you. You're celebrating along with actress Tempest Bledsoe. She's celebrating today. Remember her from The Cosby Show? She was Vanessa. Yeah. Also, singer Leon Thomas celebrating today. Day and singer LaPorsha Renee celebrating today, right along with you.
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1: All right, come on. You own too many what? Yeah, I want to know in a minute. We'll find out. Anthony Brown Group Therapy right now. This is Always Be Good.

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1: That's right. He always be good. That is Anthony Brown of Group Therapy. That's their latest. Hey, Ed Long is here with you. I got Reverend Clay Evans and the Ark Mass Choir on the way. Mariah Carey's coming up too. Also, Reverend Daryl Coley coming up as well. All right. All right. So before I go, I got to give you the inspirational thought for today. But first, I put it out there. I own too many.
2: This is Jerry Thomas. I got to weigh in on that. I own too many shoes, too many purses. But I don't own enough Jesus, so I'm trying to get there.
1: All right, you're going to get there. You're going to be just fine, Ms. Jerry. I appreciate you checking in with me. You know what? I'm in the same boat. I got too many shoes. Let me tell you something. I got shoes for every outfit. Every outfit has the shoes have to match. Hey, look, I got it bad. I'm a blessed individual, but I got it bad. Listen, I got to leave you with your inspirational thought for today. I call this segment right here, Think on These Things. Here we go. Stop seeking validation from people that aren't even valid. I'm going to say it again. Stop seeking validation from people that aren't even valid. Open your Bible. Open it prayerfully. Read it carefully. Receive it joyfully. Have a blessed week. Since

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1: He brought us up also out of a horrible pit, out of the miry clay, and set our feet upon a rock and established our goings. Hallelujah. Kim Harper Johnson with you. Happy Saturday. Yay. It's a blessing to be here with you and, of course, keeping each other company as we lift up the name of Jesus on this first Saturday of August 2026. It's the first day of August. Look at God. And, of course, today is a special day on the national calendar, and I'll tell you what it is later this hour. Keep it here for that. Good morning.

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1: 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Hey!

0: In the choir stand. Where is that? 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Where it at?
1: In the choir stand. Where
0: it
1: at?
0: Hey!
1: In the choir stand.
0: Eddie, I want to go back to that. Gotta keep
1: in
0: watching.
1: The choir stand. 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
0: Do that break. One, two. Ready, you do it.

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Hey, it's Kim Harford Johnson. 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

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No weapon that's formed against us shall prosper. Ah, it's a promise. Kim Harper Johnson with you on this happy Saturday. It's August 1st. And yeah, today is a special day on the national calendar. Yeah, I'll tell you what it is straight ahead. Keep it here. Here's John P. Key. The P is for Prince, and he's the Prince of Gospel. Here's a church medley.

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1: Oh, magnify the Lord with me. Let us exalt his name together. He's worthy of all the honor, glory, and praise. Kim Harper Johnson with you. Happy Saturday. Got CC Wine is on the way. Pray. Javonte Patton always. Yes, August 1st, today is a special day on the national calendar. It's hashtag National Girlfriends Day. Yeah, this is the day every year, August 1st, encouraging women across the globe to get together and celebrate their special bond of friendship. You know, girlfriends fall into many categories. While many grew up together, others meet through work or college. Still, others share a bond much deeper. Sisters and mothers meet the definition of girlfriends too. Yeah, but respect mama. Well, listen, it's a great opportunity for you to get together with your girlfriends, your besties, take pictures and post it all over your social media platforms everywhere. Hashtag National Girlfriends Day. That's today. Enjoy.
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1: Lord, you are good, and your mercy endures forever. Kim Harper and Johnson keeping you company on this happy Saturday. Of course, I'm praying for you. In the mighty and matchless name of Jesus, be healed, be delivered, and be set free. Let's continue to pray for one another. Amen. Amen. Now listen, get your Bibles ready. Later this hour, got some spiritual food for your soul. A little Bible study later this hour. Keep it here. Here's Dottie Peoples for My Good.

I've been hurt in the church. As I attempt to do God's work by people who call themselves saints.

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1: Blessed are the merciful, for they shall obtain mercy. Hallelujah. Kim Harper Johnson, thanks for listening in. 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If it had not been for the Lord on our side, Travis Green, Intentional. Well, quick shout outs. That's what it's all about. You know, I love giving honor to whom honor is due. Pastor Mike Jr. Yeah, he is slated to receive the Thomas A. Dorsey Most Notable Achievement Award at the 41st Annual Stellar Gospel Music Awards, taking place August 15th, Charlotte, North Carolina, at the Spectrum Center. Well, you know, Thomas Dorsey was an American musician, composer, and Christian evangelist. He penned 3,000 songs, a third of them gospel, including Take My Hand, Precious Lord, and Peace in the Valley. His recordings, you know, have sold millions of copies in both gospel and secular markets. That's Thomas A. Dorsey. And Pastor Mike Jr. will receive the slated and notable achievement award, the Thomas A. Dorsey Award. Okay, way to go. Shout out. That's what it's all about.
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1: In everything, everything, give thanks unto the Lord. This is the will of God in Christ Jesus concerning us. Yes, I'm thankful to be here with you on a happy Saturday, the first one, y'all, of August 2026. Look at God. Get your Bibles ready. Got a little Bible study for you. That's where I give you a scripture to read for yourself. And yes, it's a blessing to be able to read and know God's word for yourself. So get ready. Those Bibles handy. Here's Anthony Evans. You're not finished.

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1: Our God leads us on the paths of righteousness for his name's sake. Hallelujah. Kim Harper Johnson with you. Thanks for listening in. Happy Saturday to you and yours. Have a wonderfully blessed Saturday. The Canton Spirituals on the way. Fix it, Jesus. Anita Wilson, speechless. Right now, though, it's time for a little Bible study. Spiritual food for your soul. You got your Bible? Look at you. If not, go get it. God's word is a lamp unto our feet. It's a light unto our path. If you don't have a physical Bible handy, use that Bible app. If you're driving, take a mental note. Get your Bible later and read Isaiah chapter 45, verse 2. Isaiah chapter 45, verse 2. God's word will not return void. No, it won't return empty. His word will fill. It will heal. And God's word will reveal. Get your Bible. Read. Meditate. Study for yourself what is written. It's spiritual food for your soul.
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We are heirs of God and joint heirs with Christ, just blessed and highly favored. Happy Saturday, yay! What a blessing. If you're out and about running errands that you did not get a chance to do this week, be kind to one another out there, all right? Take it easy. Uh-huh. And be careful, be mindful, we are a brother's keeper. And let's enjoy this great Saturday, all right? And listen, today is August 1st, and it's somebody's birthday. And I'm going to help you celebrate with a gift from me to you. Later this hour, keep it here. Here's Bishop Darrell Pettis, Strength and Praise. Yes, Lord.

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1: Serve the Lord with gladness. Hallelujah. I'm grateful. How about you? 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Kim Harper Johnson with you. And yes, today is August 1st. 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

0: 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Hi, it's Kim Harper Johnson, and we're sending love from Monticello to Macomb and everywhere in between. Thanks for getting your praise on with us and making us number one for gospel hits.
1: Y'all come on and put your hands together like this.

through right now. Some broken family, broken fellowship, broken friendship, broken bodies. The Bible says if we just go to Him, brokenness, broken heart, contrite spirit, He will in no wise cast us aside. When I think about all of these diseases that's plaguing our land, AIDS, cancer, tuberculosis, kidney diseases, I don't care how many diseases there are, there's an answer. You see, double jeopardy gives you the answer. You got to come up with the question, is that right? We don't have to come up with the answer because we already know that Christ is the answer. See, when God asks a question,

Ezekiel

95.5 Hallelujah FM, Jackson's Inspiration Station. Jesus shed his blood once and for all, and his blood will never lose its power. Hallelujah. I'm Kim Harper Johnson. Happy Saturday. Loving this one by Fred Hammond. Love never fails.

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Hey, it's Kim Harper Johnson. Friend us on Facebook and follow us on X and Instagram. 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

95.5 Hallelujah FM, Jackson's Inspiration Station. When you come to God, you've got to believe that He is and that He's a rewarder to them that diligently seek Him. Oh yeah, Jesus is real. I'm Kim Harper Johnson. Happy Saturday. Yay. Here's Maverick City Music.

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1: It's not by any righteous works which we have done. No, it's by the grace of God that we are saved. Oh, His grace is amazing. I'm Kim Harford Johnson reminding you that at 9 a.m. Monday morning, you've got a chance to win $1,000. Yeah, 9 a.m. until 5 p.m. Be listening out for the keyword at the top of the hour for your chance to win $1,000. Kicking off again Monday morning at 9 a.m. Here's Norman Hutchins. Yeah, God's got a blessing with your name on it.

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1: God is not slack concerning his promises towards us. Yes, our God is a promise keeper. Got some witnesses on that. Yeah. On this happy Saturday. Yay. Listen, got the Tommies on the way. I tried him and I know him. Jonathan Nelson. My name is Victory. Well, listen, if you did not get a chance to see the biopic Michael in the theaters, you know, some have seen it more than once. You can get the opportunity to watch it on Stars. Yeah. If you have Stars, August 10th is the day that Michael, the biopic starring Jafar Jackson, the nephew of Michael Jackson, and yeah, you know it, son of Jermaine Jackson. So August 10th, if you've got Stars, you can watch Michael. And don't stop till you get enough. Y'all know what I did there, right? Listen, keep it here. More inspiration on the way.
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I'm Kim Harper Johnson, sending love from Bovina to Brookhaven and everywhere in between. 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

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Be careful for nothing but with prayer, supplication, with thanksgiving. Let your requests be made known unto God. Well, all right. Kim Harford Johnson with you. Happy Saturday. Yay. Got the Prince of Gospel with a little church medley. It's John P. Key.

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1: Make a joyful noise unto the Lord, all ye lands, and serve the Lord with gladness. Oh yeah, I'm glad about it. How about you? Happy Saturday. Yay! We got more hits on the way and inspiration from your favorites, keeping you uplifted and encouraged. Kim Harper Johnson, yes, it's been a pure blessing, a pleasure, and as always, a ball to be with you, reminding you that we serve a promise keeper. And according to God's word, all of his promises are yea and amen. Here is a promise. We know that God causes all things to work together for good to those that love God, to those that are called according to his purpose. No matter what you're facing, good or bad, it's all good. In the end, we win. It's God's promise. Yay and amen.
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And guess what?

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1: It's the weekend. We are here doing everything we can to make the most of the time we have to relax and enjoy good music. Reverend Clay Evans is going to be a part of that. So is Charlie Wilson and Dottie Peoples. What's happening? We're just getting started tonight. I'm Victor Sosa. Would love to hear from you. 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
1: Been checking these voice messages. Y'all got some good ideas. We're going to get the Chicago Mass Choir on for you, as well as Yolanda Adams and Tamela Mann, all straight off our iHeartRadio app. Keep using that talkback mic tonight. We got some other things we want to share over the course of the evening, as well as an update on some of the students and what's been happening with them at Howard University. It's a big story recently about how Howard unenrolled some 500 incoming freshmen last week when they missed deadlines to pay tuition or complete financial aid steps. But in a lot of those cases, students were actually waiting on their financial aid to come in so that they could make good on those payments. And Howard, for whatever reason, unenrolled, not impressed about waiting for the cash. So what's going on there? We'll get you updated on that.
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